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3: Big John. Big John.
4: Every morning at the mine, you could see him arrive. 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

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Now where is love? And who is love? 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
4: 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It was number one for 1 week in July of that year. James Taylor, You've Got a Friend. 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
3: 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This song was the first of this group's three top 10 hits in 1967. 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The Buckinghams, with Kind of a Drag.

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0: Today is Wednesday, June 3rd, the 154th day of the year. Sunny and pleasant today, with the high in the middle 70s. Then clear skies tonight, with the low in the upper 50s. Thursday, continued sunny and mild, with the high in the middle 70s. At the Weather Center, I'm Wendy Watson.
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0: the beach report for today, Wednesday, June 3rd. Off the Bethany Boardwalk, today's high tide is at 10:26 a.m. Low tide is at 4:11 p.m. Atlantic water temperature at the boardwalk is 62 degrees.
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Today is Thursday, June 4th, the 155th day of the year. Sunny and pleasant today, with the high in the low 80s. Then mostly clear skies tonight, with the low in the low 60s. Friday, sunny and warmer, with the high in the middle 80s. At the Weather Center, I'm Wendy Watson.

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3: Here's the beach report for today, Thursday, June 4th, off the Bethany Boardwalk. Today's high tide is at 11:08 a.m. Low tide is at 4:55 p.m. Atlantic water temperature at the boardwalk is 62 degrees.
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1: 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Folks said he was a mean and a vicious

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Today is Thursday, June 4th, the 155th day of the year. Sunny and pleasant today, with the high in the low 80s. Then mostly clear skies tonight, with the low in the low 60s. Friday, sunny and warmer, with the high in the middle 80s. At the Weather Center, I'm Wendy Watson. 89.

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0: Here's the beach report for today, Thursday, June 4th, off the Bethany Boardwalk. Today's high tide is at 11:08 a.m. Low tide is at 4:55 p.m. Atlantic water temperature at the boardwalk is 62 degrees.
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1: Today in history, June 4th, 1989. In Beijing, Chinese army troops stormed Tiananmen Square to crush a pro-democracy movement. 1942, a turning point during World War II in the Pacific as the Battle of Midway begins. That's where the U.S. Navy defeats the Japanese fleet nearly 6 months after Pearl Harbor. 1896, in Detroit, auto pioneer Henry Ford makes a successful pre-dawn test run of his first horseless carriage called a quadricycle. 1783. In France, it's up, up, and away for the Montgolfier brothers as they publicly demonstrate their hot air balloon for the first time. With no passengers on board, the balloon stays aloft for about 10 minutes, landing about a mile and a half away from where it took off. And 1984. Singer-songwriter Bruce Springsteen releases his Born in the USA album, producing 7 hit singles. Today in history, June 4th. Camille Bohannon, The Associated Press.

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Today is Thursday, June 4th, the 155th day of the year. Sunny and pleasant today, with the high in the low 80s, then mostly clear skies tonight, with the low in the low 60s. Friday, sunny and warmer, with the high in the middle 80s. At the Weather Center, I'm Wendy Watson.

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1: Here's the beach report for today, Thursday, June 4th, off the Bethany Boardwalk. Today's high tide is at 11:08 a.m. Low tide is at 4:55 p.m. Atlantic water temperature at the boardwalk is 62 degrees.
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Today is Thursday, June 4th, the 155th day of the year. Sunny and pleasant today, with the high in the low 80s, then mostly clear skies tonight, with the low in the low 60s. Friday, sunny and warmer, with the high in the middle 80s. At the Weather Center, I'm Wendy Watson. 89.

0: the beach report for today, Thursday, June 4th, off the Bethany Boardwalk. Today's high tide is at 11:08 a.m. Low tide is at 4:55 p.m. Atlantic water temperature at the boardwalk is 62 degrees.
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on the rocks and they cried, and the waters came down and sort of floated them away. And that's why you never seen a unicorn to this very day.

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1: Today in history, June 4th, 1989. In Beijing, Chinese army troops storm Tiananmen Square to crush a pro-democracy movement. 1942, a turning point during World War II in the Pacific as the Battle of Midway begins. That's where the U.S. Navy defeats the Japanese fleet nearly 6 months after Pearl Harbor. 1896. In Detroit, auto pioneer Henry Ford makes a successful pre-dawn test run of his first horseless carriage, called a quadricycle. 1783. In France, it's up, up, and away for the Montgolfier brothers as they publicly demonstrate their hot air balloon for the first time. With no passengers on board, the balloon stays aloft for about 10 minutes, landing about a mile and a half away from where it took off. And 1984. Singer-songwriter Bruce Springsteen releases his Born in the USA album, producing 7 hit singles. Today in history, June 4th. Camille Bohannon, The Associated Press.
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2: It's the little room in the front of the plane where the pilots sit. That's not important right now.
4: Isn't that the cutest thing?
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Today is Thursday, June 4th, the 155th day of the year. Sunny and pleasant today, with the high in the low 80s. Then mostly clear skies tonight, with the low in the low 60s. Friday, sunny and warmer, with the high in the middle 80s. At the Weather Center, I'm Wendy Watson.

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1: What's this stuff? 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It's supposed to be good for you. Did you try it?
2: I'm not gonna try it. You try it.
1: I'm not gonna try it.
2: Let's get Mikey.
1: 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He won't eat it. He hates everything.
2: He likes it. Hey, Mikey.
3: When you bring life home, don't tell the kids it's one of those nutritional cereals you've been trying to get them to eat. 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
4: Here's the beach report for today, Thursday, June 4th, off the Bethany Boardwalk. Today's high tide is at 11:08 a.m. Low tide is at 4:55 p.m. Atlantic water temperature at the boardwalk is 62 degrees.
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0: Sunny and pleasant today, with the high in the low 80s, then mostly clear skies tonight, with the low in the low 60s.
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1: Now, another exciting episode in the life of the most fantastic crime fighter the world has ever known. The office of the Police Commissioner of Midland City.
2: Hello.
3: This is your police commissioner speaking.
2: Right.
3: Attention, please.
2: Go ahead.
3: Now hear this.
2: Right.
3: Now hear this.
2: I'm listening.
3: The world.
2: Tell me.
3: It's about to be destroyed by the most diabolical...
2: Yes.
3: That's it.
2: Oh. All right, I'll try and contact the only man for the job.
3: No time for that. Just call the Winged Warrior.
2: Okay.
3: Use the chicken emergency procedure.
2: Couldn't I just use the telephone?
3: Miss Helfinger, this is big league stuff we've got here.
2: Of course.
3: We're not dealing with a parking meter violation.
2: I understand.
3: The world is about to go bang-bang.
2: I'll use the chicken emergency procedure.
3: Let's play ball.
2: Fine.
3: Let's get the road on the show.
1: The commissioner's attractive secretary goes immediately to a large filing cabinet in her office and quickly opening the top drawer labeled emergency chicken removes an emergency chicken. At the very same moment, the commissioner enters his attractive secretary's attractive office and saying,
4: "This is really a nice office."
1: Takes in his arms the struggling emergency chicken, saying at the same time,
4: "Hold still, this is an emergency."
1: The chicken, of course, obeys immediately, thus permitting Miss Helfinger to tie onto the fowl's scrawny neck a very large banner that reads,
2: "Call the office right away."
1: Immediately followed by the commissioner taking the bird to the office window, where pointing out, he speaks gently the words,
4: "O soaring symbol of all that's free, wing this message for mankind and me. O fragile friend of skies and space, ruffle your feathers and set the pace. Out the window, forget the door," and quote the commissioner evermore.
2: Commissioner.
4: Yes.
2: Don't you think you should open the window?
1: And several days later, a yellow telephone on Miss Helfinger's knotty pine desk comes alive.
2: Hello.
3: Miss Helfinger, this is the Winged Warrior.
2: Oh, yes, Speedy.
3: I received your message this day.
2: Right.
3: From a very dirty chicken.
2: The commissioner said to tell you the world is about to be destroyed by a very diabolical, and he'd like you to come right away and stop it from happening.
3: Right away?
2: Yes.
3: Couldn't I come over tomorrow?
2: Why tomorrow?
3: Because I've got to take a basket to my grandmother's house right now.
1: Well, if Chicken Man doesn't get right over there, who's going to save the world from its big, bad problem? And speaking of Big Ben, who among us is willing to bet that Chicken Man on his way to Grandmother's doesn't meet the Big Bad Diabolical?
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0: Here's the beach report for today, Thursday, June 4th, off the Bethany Boardwalk. Today's high tide is at 11:08 a.m. Low tide is at 4:55 p.m. Atlantic water temperature at the boardwalk is 62 degrees.
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3: Once in a while, sports fans cry foul when a team seems too good. Like when Jimmy Johnson was coaching at Miami University a few years back. Some called it a pro team. They said the Hurricanes had no business playing college football. Same thing happened in George West, Texas, to the town's high school football team. It all started when Coach Bill Beyer made a boast. He claimed his team could beat a team comprised of graduate players, young professionals from the community, most of whom had attended George West. Older, bigger, stronger, made no difference, Bill Beyer bragged. And at first, bragging was all it was, but Coach Beyer's team took him seriously. After all, they were the assassins of George West High. They were the most remarkable high school football team in the state. So they begged their coach, bring on the townies. And the school, as long as the game was connected with a charity event of some sort, gave its permission. So a date was set in October. It would be a night game. The George West community team, coached by Clint Peebles, included some extraordinary players of its own, Pugh and Condor, Gilmino, and a powerful running back named Hayden. In fact, the graduates gave George West High one of the most physical football games in the history of the Interscholastic League. Even Wilson, the high school's most formidable defensive player, took a hammering. But the Townies, despite their size and their weight advantage, were shocked by the strength of their opponents on the high school athletic field that night. Condor suffered a broken finger in the early going, but never left the game. Gilmino was knocked unconscious, carried off the field, splashed awake, shoved right back into the huddle. It was more like a war than a sporting event, spectators agreed. And in the end, it was powerhouse plays by Hardwick and Edwards and Carger, and two spectacular runs by Munich that put the contest in the books. George West High, 14. George West Community, 0. A unique entry in the annals of the Interscholastic League, and the only game either team was ever to play. For so battered and bruised were the members of both teams that parents protested and a rematch was absolutely prohibited. But once upon a bone-crushing struggle in the dirt, there collided a collection of irresistible forces and immovable objects. Names like Lillian Pugh and Blanche Condor, Margie Gilmino and Vicki Hayden and Marjorie Wilson and Ruby Hardwick and Evelyn Edwards and Annie Carger and Elsie Munich. The George West High School and George West Community girls football teams, the very first girls football teams in the entire state of Texas, who clashed in a solitary, dramatic, dead-earnest athletic contest in October of 1939. As opportunities continue to multiply for women in sports, traditionally sports reserved for men, the groundbreakers are gradually forgotten. But from now on, whenever the athletic accomplishments of women are exalted, you will remember the Townies team, comprised of store clerks and hairdressers and waitresses, versus the assassins of George West High, because now you know the rest of the story.
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1: Here's the beach report for today, Thursday, June 4th. Off the Bethany Boardwalk, today's high tide is at 11:08 a.m. Low tide is at 4:55 p.m. Atlantic water temperature at the boardwalk is 62 degrees.
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2: Here's the beach report for today, Thursday, June 4th, off the Bethany Boardwalk. Today's high tide is at 11:08 a.m. Low tide is at 4:55 p.m. Atlantic water temperature at the boardwalk is 62 degrees.
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1: Today in history, June 4th, 1989. In Beijing, Chinese army troops storm Tiananmen Square to crush a pro-democracy movement. 1942, a turning point during World War II in the Pacific as the Battle of Midway begins. That's where the U.S. Navy defeats the Japanese fleet nearly 6 months after Pearl Harbor. 1896. In Detroit, auto pioneer Henry Ford makes a successful pre-dawn test run of his first horseless carriage, called a quadricycle. 1783. In France, it's up, up, and away for the Montgolfier brothers as they publicly demonstrate their hot air balloon for the first time. With no passengers on board, the balloon stays aloft for about 10 minutes, landing about a mile and a half away from where it took off. And 1984. Singer-songwriter Bruce Springsteen releases his Born in the USA album, producing 7 hit singles. Today in history, June 4th. Camille Bohannon, The Associated Press.
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3: Now, another exciting episode in the life of the most fantastic crime fighter the world has ever known. The office of the police commissioner of Midland City.
4: Hello.
5: This is your police commissioner speaking.
4: Right.
5: Attention, please.
4: Go ahead.
5: Now hear this.
4: Right.
5: Now hear this.
4: I'm listening.
5: The world.
4: Tell me.
5: It's about to be destroyed by the most diabolical...
4: Yes.
5: That's it.
4: Oh. All right, I'll try and contact the only man for the job.
5: No time for that. Just call the Winged Warrior.
4: Okay.
5: Use the chicken emergency procedure.
4: Couldn't I just use the telephone?
5: Miss Helfinger, this is big league stuff we've got here.
4: Of course.
5: We're not dealing with a parking meter violation.
4: I understand.
5: The world is about to go bang bang.
4: I'll use the chicken emergency procedure.
5: Let's play ball.
4: Fine.
5: Let's get the road on the show.
3: The commissioner's attractive secretary goes immediately to a large filing cabinet in her office and quickly opening the top drawer with emergency chicken removes an emergency chicken. At the very same moment, the commissioner enters his attractive secretary's attractive office and saying,
6: "This is really a nice office."
3: Takes in his arms the struggling emergency chicken, saying at the same time,
6: "Hold still, this is an emergency."
3: The chicken, of course, obeys immediately, thus permitting Miss Helfinger to tie onto the fowl's scrawny neck a very large banner that reads,
4: "Call the office right away."
3: Immediately followed by the commissioner taking the bird to the office window, where pointing out, he speaks gently the words,
6: "Oh, soaring symbol of all that's free, wing this message for mankind and me. Oh, fragile friend of skies and space, ruffle your feathers and set the pace. Out the window, forget the door, and quote the commissioner evermore."
4: Commissioner.
6: Yes.
4: Don't you think you should open the window?
3: And several days later, a yellow telephone on Miss Helfinger's knotty pine desk comes alive.
4: Hello.
5: Miss Helfinger, this is the Winged Warrior.
4: Oh, yes, Speedy.
5: I received your message this day.
4: Right.
5: From a very dirty chicken.
4: The commissioner said to tell you the world is about to be destroyed by a very diabolical, and he'd like you to come right away and stop it from happening.
5: Right away?
4: Yes.
5: Couldn't I come over tomorrow?
4: Why tomorrow?
5: Because I've got to take a basket to my grandmother's house right now.
3: Well, if Chicken Man doesn't get right over there, who's going to save the world from its big, bad problem? And speaking of Big Ben, who among us is willing to bet that Chicken Man on his way to Grandmother's doesn't meet the Big Bad Diabolical?
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9: 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I work here. I'm a cop.
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1: Coming up at the bottom of the hour, legendary broadcaster Paul Harvey tells the rest of the story. 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

0: here's the beach report for today, Thursday, June 4th, off the Bethany Boardwalk. Today's high tide is at 11:08 a.m. Low tide is at 4:55 p.m. Atlantic water temperature at the boardwalk is 62 degrees.
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4: One. Released in July of 1974, this song became a crossover hit, reaching number one on both the Hot 100 and country charts. Number one for 2 weeks in November 1974, here's Billy Swan, I Can Help.

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1: Hello, Americans. 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
3: Once in a while, sports fans cry foul when a team seems too good. Like when Jimmy Johnson was coaching at Miami University a few years back. Some called it a pro team. They said the Hurricanes had no business playing college football. Same thing happened in George West, Texas, to the town's high school football team. It all started when Coach Bill Beyer made a boast. He claimed his team could beat a team comprised of graduate players, young professionals from the community, most of whom had attended George West. Older, bigger, stronger, made no difference, Bill Beyer bragged. And at first, bragging was all it was, but Coach Beyer's team took him seriously. After all, they were the assassins of George West High. They were the most remarkable high school football team in the state. So they begged their coach, bring on the townies. And the school, as long as the game was connected with a charity event of some sort, gave its permission. So a date was set in October. It would be a night game. The George West community team, coached by Clint Feebles, included some extraordinary players of its own, Pugh and Condor, Gilmino, and a powerful running back named Hayden. In fact, the graduates gave George West High one of the most physical football games in the history of the Interscholastic League. Even Wilson, the high school's most formidable defensive player, took a hammering. But the townies, despite their size and their weight advantage, were shocked by the strength of their opponents on the high school athletic field that night. Condor suffered a broken finger in the early going, but never left the game. Gilmino was knocked unconscious, carried off the field, splashed awake, shoved right back into the huddle. It was more like a war than a sporting event, spectators agreed. And in the end, it was powerhouse plays by Hardwick and Edwards and Carger, and two spectacular runs by Munich that put the contest in the books. George West High, 14. George West Community, 0. A unique entry in the annals of the Interscholastic League, and the only game either team was ever to play. For so battered and bruised were the members of both teams that parents protested and a rematch was absolutely prohibited. But once upon a bone-crushing struggle in the dirt, there collided a collection of irresistible forces and immovable objects, names like Lillian Pugh and Blanche Condor, Margie Gilmino, and Vicki Hayden, and Marjorie Wilson, and Ruby Hardwick, and Evelyn Edwards, and Annie Carger, and Elsie Munich. The George West High School and George West Community girls' football teams, the very first girls' football teams in the entire state of Texas, who clashed in a solitary, dramatic, dead-earnest athletic contest in October of 1939. As opportunities continue to multiply for women in sports, traditionally sports reserved for men, the groundbreakers are gradually forgotten. But from now on, whenever the athletic accomplishments of women are exalted, you will remember the townies team, comprised of store clerks and hairdressers and waitresses, versus the assassins of George West High, because now you know the rest of the story.
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1: Today in history, June 4th, 1989. In Beijing, Chinese army troops storm Tiananmen Square to crush a pro-democracy movement. 1942, a turning point during World War II in the Pacific as the Battle of Midway begins. That's where the U.S. Navy defeats the Japanese fleet nearly 6 months after Pearl Harbor. 1896, in Detroit, auto pioneer Henry Ford makes a successful pre-dawn test run of his first horseless carriage called a quadricycle. 1783. In France, it's up, up, and away for the Montgolfier brothers as they publicly demonstrate their hot air balloon for the first time. With no passengers on board, the balloon stays aloft for about 10 minutes, landing about a mile and a half away from where it took off. And 1984. Singer-songwriter Bruce Springsteen releases his Born in the USA album, producing 7 hit singles. Today in history, June 4th. Camille Bohannon, The Associated Press. Dance music
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1: Here they come, warming up. 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
1: This is an important message on carbon monoxide poisoning for people in severe weather-affected areas. 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At low levels, carbon monoxide can make people sick. At high levels, it can kill within minutes. Consumers should never use these products in or near your home or garage. 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During times of crisis, don't sacrifice safety. 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